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1: Using the phone booth, making a few calls, doodling weird things, using the booth walls. I got me a big date, waiting for my chick, putting her face on so she can look slick. I

0: 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Solo Jazz.
1: No one to talk with, all by myself. No one to walk with, but I'm happy on the shelf.

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Willow, weep for me. Bend your branches down along the ground and cover me. Listen to my plea.

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La mejor playlist de jazz. 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

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When your smile gets much too discreet, it sends me on my way. Now, wouldn't it be better not to be so polite? 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You start a little conversation now.

Pauli Giacco, All I Do Is Dream Of You. Escuchamos Blackie Solo Jazz y seguimos con Frank Sinatra y Nelson Riddle. Nice work. If you can get it.

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What's this I hear? 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
1: Blackie, Jazz Now. El jazz en modo presente.

Now life is awful, again a trough full of hearts, could only be a bore.